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Good morning. It's WFUV. There's Black Pumas and all my favorite colors. Are you getting some colors in your sunrise this morning, my sisters and my brothers? I'm Corny O'Connell, 3 minutes after six. It's going to be a lovely day with a high around 74. Right now, starting off a little bit cool at 59 in Central Park. Music on the way from Michael Kiwanuka, Scissor Sisters. We'll do a question of the day. And this is a recent one from Casey Musgraves on FUV.

0: on WFUV, Michael Kiwanuka, and Home Again, title track to that album, plus a new one from Kacey Musgraves right before that. On the way, I could get to something from Beck and the trio Muna. About 10 minutes after 6, I'm Corny O'Connell, and the weather forecast for today calls for more sunshine and low humidity and comfortable temperatures. Starting off a little cool this morning at 59, but we're going to get to 74 by this afternoon, so I am describing the forecast as heavenly. And so we're looking for a heavenly soundtrack for the WFUV question of the day. You can put in a heavenly song request at WFUV.org/question or do that through the WFUV mobile app.
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you! Don't watch that! Watch this! This is the heavy, heavy monster sound! The nuttiest sound around! So if you're coming off the street and you're beginning to feel the heat, well, listen, Buster, you better start to move your feet to the rockin'est, rock-steady beat of madness!

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1: Jose Gonzalez with a song about a new day starting. That's called Stay Alive, and that was used in the film The Secret Life of Walter Mitty, the Ben Stiller version. I haven't seen that one yet. I have seen The Secret Life of Walter Mitty starring Danny Kaye back in the 1940s. Corny with you. I did happen to see a film over the weekend that I loved. It's called Lost in Paris, and that's from about 10 years ago. It's member-supported WFUV. Coming up, I'll get to something new from Death Cab for Cutie, and we'll go back a ways for the Cranberries. Now, FUV is teaming up with the mayor's office for their upcoming music conference, happening this Wednesday, June 3rd, at NYU's Skirball Center, and our own Alisa Ali is going to moderate the panel, Making It as an Indie Artist in NYC. So Elise is going to be in conversation with local artists Anon Wilder, Cautious Clay, Margaret Glasby, and Lorraine. 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

Phosphorescent and Song for Zula on WFUV. Do you know anyone named Zula? I know there's a restaurant called Zula in Englewood, New Jersey. 6 minutes after seven, Corny here on this 1st of June. Happy Monday. It's lovely weather for today. 60 degrees. We'll get to 74 later on. On the way, music from Ray LaMontagne and Lucinda Williams. And this is a theme to a James Bond video game from Lana Del Rey.

0: That's how we got introduced to Ray LaMontagne back around 2004. Trouble, title track to the debut on WFUV. Coming up, something from Smashing Pumpkins. I've got a new one from Lola Young. Corny with you on this Monday. Did you have a good weekend? Maybe you missed some of our weekend programs like Mixed Bag with Don McGee or Paul Cavalcante's Cavalcade or UKNY with Kara Manning. You can catch those shows in the WFUV archives at WFUV.org.
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Smashing Pumpkins, and yeah, today is going to be a great day. Corny here. I'm going to get to music from Stevie Wonder, plus a performance from Bleachers in a bit. Here's an artist you may have discovered perhaps about a year ago on FUV. She's from the UK, and now she's got new music. It's Lola Young.

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1: I was going to airdrop myself a song when I was in the studio, and it wasn't coming up. 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This always happens to me where I see something, like accidental poetry, and that's my front door. And I was like, oh, that's such a beautiful statement. And I just loved it. And I always want my titles to be somewhat esoteric because the music is so literal.
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0: 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I'm Corny O'Connell. 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I got one queued up from the Roots. 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

on WFUV. That's the latest from the UK ensemble group Jungle. And staying in England for this one from When in Rome, their first single and their biggest hit.

0: My Morning Jacket, off the record on WFUV at about 7 minutes before 8 o'clock on this Monday morning. Corny O'Connell here for the WFUV question of the day. We got a request for chock full of nuts is that heavenly coffee. Better coffee a millionaire's money can't buy. Why did we get that request? 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
1: Some major controversial changes are coming to a program that helps low-income families pay for food. Starting today, the federal government will require certain SNAP recipients to show they either have a job or are volunteering. It's part of President Trump's so-called One Big Beautiful Bill. Family visits can start again at the largest immigration detention facility in New Jersey. Visitation was suspended last week after protests over living conditions for detainees. Governor Sherrill says a protest zone has been established at Delaney Hall in Newark.
2: It's time to bring the temperature down. To protect public safety, the area around Delaney Hall has been secured, and the city of Newark issued a curfew there last night.
1: The curfew is 9 p.m. ICE agents have agreed to remove themselves

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On WFUV, the band is Big Thief, fronted by Adrienne Lenker. They're from right here in New York City. Coming up, I'm going to get to a duo from Norway, plus something from Counting Crows. About 6 minutes after 8 on this 1st of June, Monday, 62 degrees. We're going to get to 74 with sunshine. Hope you can get outside and enjoy the weather. This is the latest from Lucy Dacus on FUV.

0: Counting Crows and a long December on WFUV. Hope you had a nice May and welcome to June. Yes, June 1st on this Monday, and we've got some heavenly weather, and we're looking for a heavenly song request from you. So in about an hour's time on the question of the day, we'll spin those requests, put them in at WFUV.org/question or through the mobile app. I'm Corny O'Connell. 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

0: Walking around with your head in the clouds. What clouds? All I see is blue skies on this Monday. 62 degrees, we'll get to 74. There's Bob Mould's old band, Husker Du, and coming up I'll get to a new one from The Strokes. I'll also give you something to dance to. Corny O'Connell with you weekday mornings.
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0: Sour Times from Portishead on WFUV. Coming up, I'll get to something from Luscious Jackson. We'll also do a WFUV question of the day. What are we looking for on the WFUV question of the day? Da da da da dee da dee da, pennies from heaven. A song with heaven in the lyrics. You can come up with a better song, I'm sure. Or maybe something that I won't sing at WFUV.org/question or through the WFUV mobile app. But right now, at 8 minutes before 9 o'clock, your news in 90 seconds is sponsored by Greenwich Hospital.
1: Some major controversial changes are coming to a program that helps low-income families pay for food. Starting today, the federal government will require certain SNAP recipients to show they either have a job or are volunteering. It's part of President Trump's so-called One Big Beautiful Bill. Family visits can start again at the largest immigration detention facility in New Jersey. Visitation was suspended last week after protest over living conditions for detainees. Governor Sherrill says a protest zone has been established at Delaney Hall in Newark.
2: It's time to bring the temperature down. To protect public safety, the area around Delaney Hall has been secured, and the city of Newark issued a curfew there last night.
1: The curfew is 9 p.m. ICE agents have agreed to remove themselves from the area. Pride Month officially begins today, and there are a number of celebrations happening nationwide and here in New York City. Queens Pride is June 7th, Brooklyn Pride is June 13th, Bronx Pride is June 20th, and the 57th annual New York City Pride March and Pride Fest kick off Sunday, June 28th. 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
0: There is a new song called Charlie Sheen Reaches Out to the Feds, and here it is from the Mountain Goats.

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Luscious Jackson, Wearing Nothing Is Divine, and we're going to get to a divine question of the day to go along with today's weather. Just divine, 64 degrees, we'll get up to 74 later on with lots of sunshine. Corny here, thanks for tuning in. It's member-supported WFUV, and this is the latest from Mumford & Sons with their guest, Chris Stapleton.

0: Waxahachie and Lilacs on WFUV. And next, you get the WFUV question of the day. And FUV supports Theater Within and welcomes the songs of Bob Dylan and Paul Simon, an 85th birthday celebration. 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That's the songs of Bob Dylan and Paul Simon, an 85th birthday celebration on Saturday, June 20th at Symphony Space from media partner FUV.
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0: All right, it's 13 minutes after 9, time for the WFUV question of the day. I'm Corny O'Connell, and we're in the midst of a stretch of some really nice weather. Sunshine, low humidity, comfortable temperatures. I think it's heavenly weather, and so I'm asking for your heavenly song requests this morning. 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Coloring.

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All good children go to heaven. They also get their song requests, their heavenly song requests, played on the WFUV Question of the Day.

0: The Cure, just like heaven, just like this weather. Yes, we've got some heavenly weather lately, and it continues today. So thank you for giving us a heavenly soundtrack on the WFUV question of the day. All by request, The Cure coming out of Sade, In Heaven's Name, Why Are You Walking Away? Hang On to Your Love. The Beatles, 1, 2, 3, 4, 5, 6, 7, All Good Children Go to Heaven. And we started it with Donovan and Wear Your Love Like Heaven. And who have we not yet thanked for these requests? There's listeners Xenia from Queens, Ed from Verona, Marie from Boonton, Bill, Lori from New Rochelle, Zenon, Sasha, Tara from Queens, Jordan from Levittown, Screech from Denver, Eric from Kensington, Maryland, Brian from Albany, Donna from Woodridge, David from Bentonville, Arkansas, Sam from New Haven, Joanne from Florida, Jean Marie in West Virginia, Kevin in Port Washington, Brian in New Canaan, Sharon, Brian S., Wendy, Jody in Brooklyn, and Stephanie in Philadelphia. My name's Corny O'Connell, and we do the question of the day every weekday morning at this time. 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

Hearing that for the first time on WFUV, a brand new one from Charlie XCX. It's called SS26, which is short for Spring Summer 26. Apropos for this time of year, because it is still officially spring, but as it's June 1st, that makes it meteorological summer. Corny with you, I'm going to get to something from Tracy Chapman. 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

0: 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About 9 minutes before 10, Alisa Ali's going to be waltzing into the studio in just a bit. I'm Corny O'Connell. 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

Getting lost forever with that Wet Legs song Mange Too here on WFUV off their Moisturizer release from last year. 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I am your friendly ghost in the machine, Elisa Ali. Hope you are doing well this beautiful Monday morning. It is June 1st. Bring on summer. Coming up, we are going to take it one thing at a time with Australia's Courtney Barnett. But right now, Sturgill Simpson coming back under the moniker Johnny Blues. Guys, and this is a song off his new album, Mutiny After Midnight. It's Situation.

0: There goes my hero from Foo Fighters here on FUV. Me, I'm Elisa Lee. Thank you so much for tuning in. We got Johnny Blue Skies and the Dark Clouds in there on this beautiful sunny day here in New York City. And coming up, we'll get GCJ over the airwaves of FUV. He has a great song called Bright Lights where he wakes up one morning in NYC. And I figured that's a good way to start off the day. Here in NYC, at least. Speaking of, let me tell you something going down here in the city. 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
2: 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And thanks.

Oh, you know his name now. Gary Clark Jr. with Bright Lights off his EP of the same name. We've got a great live performance of that song by Gary Clark Jr. in our own Studio A from back in maybe even earlier than 2012. Heartless Bastards in there with Gates of Dawn, and Australia's Courtney Barnett has returned with a stunning new album called Creature of Habit, and we'll take one thing at a time from it on FEV.

0: A gang of four blokes from Leeds giving you that song Damaged Goods here on WFUV. Me, I'm Elisa Ali. Thank you so much for tuning in. That song off their 1979 album Entertainment. We also heard Courtney Barnett in there, and coming up we'll get Fleet Foxes over the airwaves of FUV. I'll play you something from their Sun Giant EP. 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

A maudlin song from Beck. He's pretty good at being sad. So am I. He's really good at being happy, too. And he makes a lot of people happy during his live shows. You can check him out here in NYC this fall. Flea Fox is in there with Mykonos, a place that is tops on my list of places to go. And coming up, we are going to get a little PJ Harvey over the airwaves right now. Here's one for all the bros who love Wolf Alice on FUV.

0: The Mats on the radio, Left of the Dial here at 90.7 FM. Polly Jean Harvey in there with The Wind and Wolf Alice 2. Coming up, we are going to get to a new one from Brother Wallace. Stick around to hear it. 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
0: 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I am Elise Alley here with new music from the Georgia musician Brother Wallace, who is going to be opening up for Mavis Staples this summer at Summer Stage in July. I'll play you one of his new songs. 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

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Me, I'm Elise Alley. Thank you for tuning in. I've got one from U2 to play for you in just a bit. Right now, we open these doors. It's Noah Kahan on 90.7 FM and WFUV.org.

0: You too on FUV with one. I am Elise Alley. Thank you so much for tuning in. You know, WFUV is teaming up with the mayor's office for their upcoming music conference happening this Wednesday, June 3rd at NYU's Skirball Center. And I am actually going to be moderating a panel called Making It as an Indie Artist in New York City. 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

One for all my friends in Brooklyn, Bronx, Queens, and Staten, from the Battery to the top of Manhattan. Thank you so much for tuning in, listening to the Beastie Boys with me, Alisa Ali. That was an open letter to NYC. 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

0: 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I am Elisa Lee asking you to lively up yourself. Don't be no drag. Bob Marley and the Wailers, along with Kelsey Lou. Coming up, I am going to rein you in and play a song from Sam Fender that features Olivia Dean. Stick around to hear it. Right now, I'll tell you that FUV is proud to partner with the Wellmont Theater in Montclair and welcome Switchfoot on Friday, October 2nd. 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

A delightful combination. Sam Fender and Olivia Dean on that song, Rain Me In, here on WFUV. I am Elise Alley. Maybe you heard Oasis in that set. That would make sense. I played Wonderwall, and we're going to get closer now to twin sisters, Tegan and Sarah, on WFUV. All I

0: 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OK Computer was the name of the album from which you can find that Radiohead track. And we heard Tegan and Sarah in there as well. Coming up, we'll get a new one from New York City's own Infinity Song. Stick around to hear it. Right now, though, we're going to step into the newsroom and get a news update in 90 seconds on WFUV.
1: Normal visitation resumed today at Delaney Hall in Newark, which has been the site of anti-ICE protests for more than a week over inhumane conditions for detainees, which have resulted in a hunger strike. Mayor Raz Baraka ordered an overnight curfew that began Saturday amid a second night of state police clearing the street, but arrests were made after some protesters violated the curfew. A flight out of Newark had to return to the airport because a passenger named a Bluetooth device bomb. In a video, a crew member was heard berating the passenger for trying to make a joke and saying it would compromise the safety of the flight, which was headed to Spain, but turned around an hour into the trip. Mayor Mamdani says efforts to help New Yorkers keep their SNAP benefits after federal eligibility changes are working, that the city has cut the number of people at risk of losing benefits by 60%. But about 40,000 people still face losing benefits this month. If you're in a museum mood, try the Art Museum at Chelsea Piers, a multi-sensory digital art experience featuring immersive, eternal nature installations. 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
0: It's a member-supported WFUV. I am Elise Alley. Thank you so much for tuning in. I want to get to new music now from the sibling quartet Infinity Song, who I first played on New York Slice. They are coming back with a self-titled album this month, and this is a very fun, upbeat song from it called Hurricane. I'll play for you now on FUV. It's Infinity Song.

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0: Picking Dragon's Pockets, a new one from Modest Mouse on member-supported WFUV. I am Elisa Lee. Hate to say I told you so, The Hives in there, and I want to tell you about a great local band. Right now, we will get into New York Slice. Of course, New York Slice is our local music feature, and New York Slice is sponsored by the Public Theater in NACCO. Presenting Shakespeare's Henry VI, a two-part trilogy, begins June 9th.
1: It's coming to your fresh. New Yorkers do it best. You're biased till you try it, then you'll have to agree. The best slices in NYC.
0: Thank you very much, Ren with the Main, for that New York Slice jingle. Today's New York Slice featured band is Brandy and the Alexanders. You may recognize that name since I've played them before. I am a fan. They're from Brooklyn, and they deliver a high-concept, genre-defying sound. Think Chaka Khan fronting Chic to cover Fela Kuti, set against the horizon of a psychedelic soul meets yacht rock sunset. I am very much into this new single that they just finished. It's called The Heart Don't Heal, and I'm going to play for you right now on member-supported WFUV. It's Brandy and the Alexanders.

0: 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Catch them on June 1st playing at the Blue Note Jazz Festival. They're going to be opening up for Arrested Development at Sony Hall. 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There you can also find out about submitting your music to the feature. I just added that song to WFUV's running playlist of New York Slices on Spotify, so listen again there and follow the playlist to keep up with all the best new music from New York and the tri-state area. I also have a link to Brandy and the Alexanders on WFUV's Instagram stories, so give them a follow. Again, today's New York Slice featured artist Brandy and the Alexanders with their new single, The Heart Don't Heal, here on WFUV.
1: 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NatCo returns to the public with their production of Shakespeare's Henry VI, a trilogy in two parts, adapted and directed by Stephen Brown Freed. Part 1 marks the coronation of Henry VI in infancy. Part 2 picks up 30 years later with the evolution of the War of the Roses. Begins June 9th. 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

Ah, the late, great Chris Cornell with The Day I Tried to Live from Soundgarden's Super Unknown album. We heard Belly in there, another great 90s act, Feed the Tree. And now we get to new music from Rhode Island's own Deer Tick. They're back with a record called Coin-O-Matic. 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

0: De La Soul on WFUV, and I know that you know that they sampled Steely Dan on that track off their great album 3 Feet High and Rising. I am Elise Alley here on the radio. Drop some Spanish bombs into the mix, along with that new Deer Tick song, Mary Singletary. And we'll head out to Alaska with Maggie Rogers in just a moment. 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

throwing a tantrum and punching the flowers here on WFUV, a new song from Death Cab for Cutie off their album I Built You a Tower. And we also heard Maggie Rogers in there with Alaska. Coming up, we are going to get to music from Jenny Lewis's Acid Tongue, but right now we will party in Harry's house, Harry Styles, that is, as it was on FUV.

0: 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I am Elisa Ellie. Thank you so much for tuning in. I want to let you know that FUV supports the Blue Note Jazz Festival this June at the Blue Note Jazz Club and venues across New York City, with performances by Arrested Development, Dirty Dozen Brass Band, Chief Adjua, and more. 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
0: 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I am Elisa Lee here with new music from the D'Addario Brothers. Brian and Michael are back with new Lemon Twigs music. Their new album is called Look For Your Mind, and this is the title track from it on FUV.

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There's Chapel Roan talking about the subway here in New York City. I am Elise Alley. Thank you so much for tuning in. We're going to get in the middle now with Mount Joy and Gigi Perez on 90.7 FM and WFUV.org.

0: That one was obviously about a girl, a live version of it, of course, performed by Nirvana for their Unplugged release. I am Elise Alley. Thank you so much for tuning in. Coming up, we are going to get to a new person, but same old mistakes. Stick around to hear what the heck I'm talking about. Right now, let me talk about this. WFUV is teaming up with the mayor's office for their upcoming music conference happening this Wednesday, June 3rd at NYU's Skirball Center. And I, Elise Alley, will moderate a panel for the conference called Making It as an Indie Artist in New York City. I'll be in conversation with some local artists, Anon Wilder, Cautious Clay, Margaret Glaspie, and Lorraine. 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

Kevin Parker, new person, same old mistakes. Going back to the Currents album. I am Elisa Lee. It ain't hard to tell. I played Nas in there. And coming up, you can get some Jimmy Cliff if you really want it. Right now, though, we'll get to new music from Brandi Carlile, who talks about life on the run on this tune here on FEV.

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1: It's not like this in other countries, but the easiest way I could put it is because we see art as something that isn't a right, it's like a choice or a hobby, we don't honor it financially. 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No one does. The band often does. And so when you choose to do something like that, I want to play music, people want to go on tour, it's like, okay, that's on you.
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1: A live version of All My Heroes performed by Jack Antonoff of Bleachers recently at a marquee show for WFUV marquee members at Racket. 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We heard Jimmy Cliff in there and a new one from Brandi Carlile called Life on the Run. Coming up, we will get to new music from Kacey Musgraves. Stick around to hear something from her Middle of Nowhere album. Right now, though, I'd like to pause for the cause of letting you know that FUV supports The Bowery Presents. 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

Kacey Musgraves hitting you with that dry spell off her new album, Middle of Nowhere. And we also heard Rex Orange County with a smooth song called Lovin' Is Easy. Now, some advice, some good advice from Pearl Jam. Just breathe here on FUV.

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0: I too would go out tonight, but I haven't got a stitch to wear. The Smiths with this charming man here on member-supported WFUV. Speaking of charming men, Bruce Springsteen in there with Land of Hope and Dreams, and another charmer in there, Eddie Vedder with Pearl Jam, Just Breathe. I am Elise Alley. Thank you so much for tuning in. I'd like to let you know that FUV is proud to partner with The Bowery Presents at Patchogue Theater for the Performing Arts. 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
0: Hey, thanks so much for hanging with me, Elise Alley, this beautiful Monday, June 1st. Enjoy the rest of your day. I will catch you back on the radio tomorrow morning at 10 a.m. Stick around for Dennis Elsis, who's up next at 2 p.m. And I'll leave you with this new one from BB Stockwell. 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

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What's with

Buddy Holly by Weezer as we get things underway on this very first Monday, in fact, the first day of June. It's Dennis Elsis. Hope you had a good weekend. This is First Light. It's the latest from Lana Del Rey.

0: The Shins from 25 years ago with New Slang, and Lana Del Rey before that, brand new, First Light. 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

Alabama Shakes, Don't Wanna Fight, and Ringing My Doorbell with the White Stripes on WFUV. The artist Kells now. She originally is from Pittsburgh, moved to Atlanta, and will be performing later this month at Le Pizan Rouge. Here is Kells and Gone.

0: 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Marvin Gaye, Mercy Mercy Me, The Ecology, and new music, the artist Kells. 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

British group Jungle from their latest album Sunshine, the song Carry On. We heard from Vampire Weekend with Daniel Heim on backing vocals, This Life. And we started off with Depeche Mode, Behind the Wheel. With Jack Johnson, we are sitting, waiting, wishing on WFUV.

0: Under the Bridge with the Red Hot Chili Peppers here at WFUV. Jack Johnson starting off with Sitting and Waiting and Wishing. And in between, it was a song with Robert Plant and Alison Krauss called Please Read the Letter, actually written by Jimmy Page and Robert Plant and originally recorded by them from their only studio album, Walking into Clarksdale. 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

Alanis Morissette here at WFUV. It's Dennis Elsis. Well, what kind of person are you? Do you go shopping because you have to buy something? There's something you need? Or do you go shopping because you enjoy the activity? Here are the Strokes, going shopping.

0: The Last Dinner Party, and Nothing Matters, and before it, The Strokes and their new one called Going Shopping. FUV is teaming up with the Mayor's Office for their upcoming music conference. 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She is part of this panel. 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

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REM is having a bad day. Please don't take my picture. It's WFUV. 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

0: The Cure from their debut album in 1979, Boys Don't Cry, with Fire in Cairo. Yo La Tengo did Speeding Motorcycle, and the new one from Goose was Good to Be. 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

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That's new. On WFUV, Beba Doobie before that, and The Perfect Pair. On the debut album from the band Cake, lead singer John McCrae knows exactly what sort of woman he's looking for. He says and sings, "I want a girl with a short skirt and a long jacket."

0: It's the artist Robin, who will be coming to Barclays Center in September and dancing on my own. Tori Amos did God, and we started off with Cake and a short skirt, long jacket. 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

It's Low and Cracker. It's a Monday afternoon, the first day of June. It's Dennis Elsis. Let's plant tomatoes. This is new from Lucy Dacus.

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0: Hot Chip, the band, Ready for the Floor. Hot Chip, English band, that one from 2008. And if you have a particular affinity for Hot Chip, you'll be happy to know they are reissuing their most important albums called The Warning, Made in the Dark, and One Life Stand. That comes in July. Here at Member Supported, WFUV, we heard The Pretenders with Kid. Steven Sanchez did Until I Found You. We are going to check in on the news in 90 seconds, which is brought to you by Greenwich Hospital.
1: Some New Yorkers are at risk of losing their food stamp benefits starting this month. Under new federal laws, adults must document 80 hours of work per month to qualify. Mayor Mamdani says his office is going door-to-door to make sure New Yorkers are aware of this change. Governor Kathy Hochul says she's open to limiting screen time for younger students in schools. The governor says she's heard feedback from parents who are concerned about children using laptops in the classroom, but she doesn't have a definite answer yet. This comes after the governor's school-wide phone ban last year. Protesters were arrested last night outside of Delaney Hall in Newark for not complying with the new curfew. They are calling for better conditions at the ICE detention center and for it to ultimately be closed. Newark officials imposed a 9 p.m. curfew at the site following clashes with police and protesters. Singer Phoebe Bridgers is surprising fans with a $1 concert at Madison Square Garden. Fans can request tickets by the end of today on Tidal.com, and proceeds will go to the National Bail Fund Network. Fans will be notified if they get the tickets tomorrow afternoon, and the concert itself is this Thursday. Happy Pride Month! Festivities are kicking off in Brooklyn this weekend with the borough's week-long celebration. The WFUV What's What podcast offers an update on the latest news, hot topic issues, and unique stories exclusively from the WFUV newsroom. 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I'm Lainey Nguyen, and that's your news in 90 seconds on FUV.
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Amy Winehouse, you know I'm no good. Monday afternoon, here is the song, the latest from Mumford & Sons.

0: From their 1998 debut album, the French duo Air and All I Need, and Mumford & Sons, their latest called Here. 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

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This is Buffalo Traffic Jam and Pictures of You.

Elvis Costello. Chapter 1, we didn't really get along. Chapter 2, I think I fell in love with you. You said you'd stand by me in the middle of Chapter 3, but you were up to your old tricks in Chapters 4, 5, and 6. Every day I write the book. That's Elvis Costello. Blondie Did Dreaming. Buffalo Traffic Jam starting things off. And Pictures of You. 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
1: Ban last year. Protesters were arrested last night outside of Delaney Hall in Newark for not complying with the new curfew. They are calling for better conditions at the ICE detention center and for it to ultimately be closed. Newark officials imposed a 9 p.m. curfew at the site following clashes with police and protesters. Singer Phoebe Bridgers is surprising fans with a $1 concert at Madison Square Garden. Fans can request tickets by the end of today on Tidal.com, and proceeds will go to the National Bail Fund Network. Fans will be notified if they get the tickets tomorrow afternoon, and the concert itself is this Thursday. Happy Pride Month! Festivities are kicking off in Brooklyn this weekend with the borough's week-long celebration. 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I'm Lainey Nguyen, and that's your news in 90 seconds on FUV.
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It's Emma P, it's Monday, June 1st, and it feels like it is here in New York. It's a beautiful summer day, been a gorgeous couple of days here in the city, just feeling spoiled weather-wise, and hoping to spoil you musically on the airwaves this evening. Kicking it off right now with one from Sam Fender and Olivia Dean. This is Rein Me In.

0: track called Ordinary World on 90.7 and WFUV.org. Came out of Rein Me In from Sam Fender off the deluxe edition of People Watching out last year. That track featuring Olivia Dean. Emma P bringing you Violent Femmes and Lana Del Rey in just a sec on FUV.
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That song was Diet Mountain Dew from Lana Del Rey, and American Music before that from Violent Femmes. It's Emma P. Maybe you got to catch the LA group Muna when they came to town in May, mid-May. They played some shows at Music Hall of Williamsburg. Looked like a great time. So right after they released their album Dancing on the Wall, from it this song is East Side Girls, Muna on FUV.

0: Welcome to see the Killers take the stage at the Champions League final on Saturday between Arsenal and PSG. Killers, you just heard there with Caution, 90.7 WFUV. Plus ELO, Turned to Stone, and New Muna, that was East Side Girls. Emma P bringing you the Go-Go's and Death Cab for Cutie. 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

Just days away now from release day for Death Cab for Cutie. Their 11th studio album, I Built You a Tower, arrives this Friday, June 5th. From it, just heard the single we've been digging called Riptides on 90.7 WFUV, plus the Go-Go's there with Vacation. It's Emma P. Maybe you're going on vacation this month. It's June, big time for folks to go away. Same with the next couple of months. But it's hard to believe, right, that it's June. Summer's almost here, and you feel it in the air. New Yorkers, we went through a lot this winter, and we're ready for the sun. Happy it's upon us. Got more tunes coming your way. Ben Folds, Aloe Black, right now, Mitski.

0: Aloe Black with Wake Me Up, 90.7 member supported WFUV. Also spun you one from Ben Folds, that was Landed, and Mitski, My Love, Mine, All Mine. It's Emma P with more music on the way, new stuff from Kurt Vile coming up.
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0: 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Just last week, he put out a new record, Philadelphia's Been Good to Me. From it, this song is Chance to Bleed.

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quintessential 90s sounds coming from Liz Phair. That song was Supernova, 90.7 WFUV. Emma P heading into our second hour, hanging out on the airwaves together this Monday, June 1st. Happy June and welcome if you're just tuning in. I've got a recent song for you now from Noah Kahn, who will be in our neck of the woods playing Citi Field in Queens next month for two shows, July 18th and 19th. He put out a new record back in April, The Great Divide. Love this song from it called Doors.

0: Canadian indie rockers Metric with Help I'm Alive on 90.7 WFUV. It's Emma P bringing you more Canadian indie rock in just a sec in the form of Arcade Fire. But right now I want to say to you that FUV is teaming up with the mayor's office for their upcoming music conference happening this Wednesday, June 3rd at NYU's Skirball Center. Our own Alisa Ali will moderate the panel, Making It as an Indie Artist in NYC. She'll be in conversation with local artists Anon Wilder, Cautious Clay, Margaret Glaspy, and Lorraine. 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
1: I was going to airdrop myself a song when I was in the studio, and it wasn't coming up. And then I looked, and I was like, oh, because the computer's not in my context. Then I saw everyone for 10 minutes on the phone, and I thought, I was sort of stunned because I'd finished writing the album. This always happens to me where I see something, like accidental poetry, and that's my front door. And I was like, oh, that's such a beautiful statement. And I just loved it. And I always want my titles to be somewhat esoteric because the music is so literal.
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0: 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It's Emma P, Spunny the Rolling Stones, Miss You, and New Lola Young. 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